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1: 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I would love to wish happy birthday, happy 25 years to Kuri Radio.
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Yeah, all right. Make no mistake. If you just join us, you know who you are now. You are indeed the Talking Africa Show, broadcasting live here every Sunday between the hours of 2 to 4 o'clock. Yeah, let us share this

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1: You don't.

this and not speak was not words I sought, but your love I seeked. To be seen and not heard, to do as I'm told.